0: Welkom bij 40 Up Radio. Music, no filter.
1: I just want to ask a question. Who really cares? 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

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In a funny how the night moves.

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And all those older guys, they said that he was mean and cruel, but you know, I want to play football for the coach. They said I was a little too lightweight to play linebacker, so I'm playing right in. I want to play football.

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1: 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I need a love ball.

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My older me's. But this guy, this show off, showing off, kind of rules. He obviously knows a lot about cars.